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1: Good morning. Canada has selected the preferred supplier for what is being called the largest defense procurement in the country's history. Prime Minister Mark Carney announced yesterday that ThyssenKrupp Marine Systems will begin negotiations to deliver up to 12 new submarines for the Royal Canadian Navy. Six will be maintained and serviced in Halifax.
2: I think it's reasonable to expect that there will be very substantial activity here in Halifax for decades as a consequence of this, as there will throughout Atlantic Canada.
1: The Prime Minister says the investment will secure Canada's coastlines and waters while creating enormous economic benefits for Canadian industries and workers. The first four submarines are expected to arrive in 2034. The RCMP say a wanted man from Moncton is in custody following a late-night search in the Annapolis Valley. On Friday, the Mounties responded to a report of an unwelcomed man at a home on Highway 201 in South Williamston, just east of Lawrencetown. The suspect fled into the nearby woods before officers arrived. Police later heard several possible gunshots, but no injuries were reported. An RCMP emergency response team and police dog services were called in, and a drone was able to detect the suspect's heat signature in the dense bush. RCMP say 33-year-old Jeffrey Allen Stoddart resisted and was bitten by a police dog during his arrest. A full burn ban is in effect across Nova Scotia as the province braces for its first prolonged dry spell of the summer. The full no-burn ban was implemented after a hot and hazy weekend. The forecast is showing only a slight chance of some showers later in the week, with no significant rain in the long-range forecast until possibly late next week. There are currently four wildfires listed as active in the province, near Hubbards, Gatesbrook, Shubenacadie, and east of Advocate. All four are relatively small and considered fully under control. Canadian astronaut Jeremy Hansen is leaving the Canadian Space Agency after a career that included an historic mission around the moon. The agency says Hansen will step down in September to pursue new professional opportunities, but will remain a reservist with the Royal Canadian Air Force. Hansen became the first non-American to travel beyond low Earth orbit during NASA's Artemis II mission in April and the first person to speak French on the way to the moon. Prime Minister Mark Carney thanked Hansen for his service, saying his achievements inspired Canadians and advanced the country's role in space exploration. In sports, the United States is out of the World Cup after a 4-1 loss to Belgium. Earlier in the day, Spain advanced to the quarterfinals after a 1-0 win over Portugal to end Cristiano Ronaldo's World Cup career. In the majors, the Blue Jays were hammered by San Francisco 10-1, and the Yankees beat the Rays 5-1. Now you're up to date. I'm James Faulkner.
3: Thanks, James. Here's your latest forecast from Environment Canada. Sunny today, high of 28, humidex 31, and a very high UV index. A few clouds tonight, fog patches overnight, low of 13, and a mix of sun and cloud tomorrow, high of 26, humidex 29, and a very high UV index. Outsider Studios, it's 11 at 6:03.

0: Boston, more than a feeling. On Wave Mornings, it's Mitch and James, 6:11 on your Tuesday morning. What's going on, James?
1: Enjoying the cooler weather while it still lasts. Cooler temperatures, I should say.
0: Cool evenings, cool mornings.
1: Yeah.
0: It's a nice, you know.
1: Hot eats, cool treats. You know, that's...
0: Why am I forgetting what that quote is? That was a Dairy Queen one, right?
1: Queen.
0: Yeah, hot eats, cool treats.
1: They need to bring
0: that one back. I do a lot of DQ ads, so I feel like I should. I feel like they need to do that again. So
1: anyway, but yeah, I mean, it was 13 when I got up.
0: Well, better than 8 degrees yesterday morning.
1: I know. And yeah, I mean, it's we're into another very very hot spell. Really, our first prolonged. To talk about it in the news a little bit with the fire ban that's up now.
0: It's
1: going to be another scorcher today.
0: Absolutely. Getting up to 28, feeling like 31 with Humidex. And,
1: not much better tomorrow or Thursday.
0: Yeah, Thursday looking pretty hot. But relief coming in the evenings, at least, for the next couple nights.
1: Being able to open the window and get a little bit of a breeze in and so on. And,
0: especially if you don't have AC, at least be able to cool the place off for sleeping at night, which is always important, right? So there you go. All right, and coming up on the show, it is Tuesday, new edition of Discover the Cover. We'll get to that coming up just before 8 o'clock. We got your morning shout-outs, Battle of the Dad Jokes, your poll question. We'll have a look at what's trending at 7:10. Toronto Raptors, something's cooking in Toronto. They got Kawhi Leonard last week, and now there's a special guest that'll be joining...

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0: Alanna Miles, Black Velvet on Wave Mornings. It's Mitch and James, 623. And big day in Halifax yesterday, James. We're getting some new submarines.
1: Yeah, absolutely. It's being touted as the largest defense spend procurement in Canada's history. Don't really know the final price tag, as the German company TKMS was just chosen over a South Korean bid,
0: right,
1: as the you know, the preferred submarines, and now they have to work out a contract, which is kind of expected by next year. 12 new submarines. The four that we have, the history on those has not been great. Since they were bought in 1998, to say that they've had some issues is a bit of an understatement.
0: They were barely hanging on when they got them, weren't they?
1: Yeah. But yeah, so six of the 12 are expected to, when they're fully delivered, are expected to be based in Halifax.
0: Mm-hmm.
1: One of the reasons they chose the Norwegian bid was they also supply a lot of the rest of NATO with these particular submarines.
0: Okay.
1: So that helps quite a bit with tying things to Europe and to, you know, the same equipment that mm-hmm. the rest of our NATO allies are using. It's going to create tens of thousands of jobs and put a lot of money into the Canadian economy through just the, you know, the military industrial complex, or whatever
0: right.
1: you want to call it.
0: Yep.
1: But at the end of the day, we're expecting four of them by about 2034, and
0: okay.
1: Both Norway and Germany, it was a joint bid between those two countries, they're actually going to set aside one of their own subs, each country, to make sure that Canada gets those four by 2034.
0: Okay. Very cool.
1: So yeah, a lot of moving parts in that,
0: yep.
1: but at the end of the day, it's equipment that is needed, especially as we try and, you know, defend the Arctic.
0: Mm-hmm.
1: And
0: yep.
1: It's lots of job, lots of money, and all good news as far as
0: absolutely,
1: I can see.
0: Absolutely, yeah. Big
1: and equipment that's needed by the Royal Canadian
0: yeah.
1: Navy.
0: Much welcomed, I'm sure.
1: Yes.
0: Yeah.
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1: Good morning. Prime Minister Mark Carney has announced that German company TKMS has been chosen to build Canada's fleet of up to 12 new state-of-the-art submarines. At the announcement in Halifax, King's Hants MP Cody Blois says this is an historic procurement.
2: As the Prime Minister has mentioned, this is the largest defense procurement in the history of the country. The Prime Minister made very clear that the maintenance and the fact that the submarines are going to be based in Halifax and Vancouver, this is the home of the Royal Canadian Navy. Although we don't have statistics and numbers to back up exactly what was announced today, it's very clear this is going to be big news for Halifax. It's going to be big news for Nova Scotia, the entire region, and ultimately really important news for the Canadian Armed Forces and the Royal Canadian Navy.
1: The subs are meant to replace Canada's current fleet of four issue-plagued and British-made Victoria-class submarines, which were purchased in 1998. The first four new subs are expected by 2034. The town of Truro has approved the budget for the Rathiesling Community Centre following the recent decision made by Colchester County Council. Councillor Jim Fleming voted against the motion, voicing concerns with the significant drop in projected revenues. CAO Mike Dolter said while events are planned at the rec, there are none of the traditional larger or major events. Councillor Alison Graham also voted against approving the rec budget, saying she wasn't comfortable with the lack of numbers from the first quarter of the fiscal year to show progress on revenue generation outlined in the budget. Two people from Spring Hill are facing charges for a vehicle theft in Sackville, New Brunswick. RCMP say the incident happened June 21st when a woman was getting into her vehicle near a business. Police allege a man grabbed her keys, pushed her to the ground, and drove away in the vehicle. The victim sustained minor injuries and the vehicle was later recovered. 24-year-old Zachary Chatfield and 45-year-old Melissa Chatfield, both of Spring Hill, were arrested in Sackville on June 25th on robbery charges. A parade for a PWHL champion from Pictou County will be held this month in New Glasgow. Montreal Victoire head coach Corey Chevry guided the team to its first PWHL title over Ottawa in May. The parade begins at 11 a.m. on July 17th, starting from the former Big Owls location. It will head to the Pictou County Wellness Center, where a meet and greet with Chevry and the Walter Cup runs from 11:30 a.m. to 2:30 p.m. In sports, Belgium have knocked the co-host Americans out of the World Cup with a 4-1 victory last night. They'll face Spain in the quarterfinals following a 1-0 win over Portugal. The round of 16 wraps up today as Argentina plays Egypt and Switzerland faces Colombia. And in the majors, the Blue Jays fell 10-1 to the Giants and the Yankees beat the Rays 5-1. Now you're up to date. I'm James Faulkner.
3: Thanks, James. Here's your latest forecast from Environment Canada. Sunny today, high of 28, humid X 31, and a very high UV index. A few clouds tonight, fog patches overnight, low 13, and a mix of sun and cloud tomorrow, high of 26, humid X 29, and a very high UV index. Outsider Studios, it's 11 at 633.
0: The Wave.

0: Steve Winwood on Wave Mornings. Mitch and James, 640. And you were just talking with us in the news a little bit ago, James. But the Walter Cup coming to Pictou County next week.
1: Yeah, Corey Chevry, head coach of the Montreal Victoire, is going to get a parade and a little meet and greet in New Glasgow.
0: Very cool.
1: Celebrating her PWHL championship.
0: Awesome stuff.
1: Yeah.
0: Yeah. So Friday, July 17th, the parade will start at 11 a.m. Through New Glasgow. It's going to wrap up at the Pictou County Wellness Center. And following that parade from 11:30 until 2:30, you can go meet Corey, get a picture with the Walter Cup.
1: Yeah.
0: And just a chance for the community to show some hometown pride for Corey.
1: Exactly. So, that's really awesome.
0: I wonder if she'll have any other players, whether I always wonder when they like that happen. I mean, could be just a surprise that maybe somebody ends up joining her for it. So, next Friday, mark that on your calendars. July 17th, parade to celebrate Corey Chevry winning the Walter Cup with the Montreal Victoire.
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1: In excess on Wave Mornings, it's Mitch and James, 650, and with the Blue Jays stinking right now, both the Toronto Maple Leafs and the Toronto Raptors have been bringing some good news for a lot of Toronto sports fans. The Raptors, of course, Kawhi Leonard returning, which was massive news that came last week. And of course, if you don't follow basketball that closely, Leonard was an integral part of the Raptors winning the championship back in 2019. He left right after that, which a lot of Raptors fans still kind of scratching their heads over that one. Mm-hmm. But now he's back, and it's expected that today Kyle Lowry will probably go down as the greatest Raptor of all time. Yeah.
2: Not even a question.
1: Right. We'll sign a one-day contract today and retire a Raptor.
2: Yep.
1: Which he always said that he would, you know, when the time came.
2: No matter where he was at, he would return to the team because, you know, he wanted to retire as not a Raptor.
1: Yeah. I mean, that's where he spent most of his career.
2: And most successful part of his career, obviously.
1: So there's this, you know, there's a press conference this morning where Bobby Webster, who's like the president of the Raptors.
2: President GM. Yep.
1: Join with a special guest. So they haven't exactly said that it's Lowry, but a lot of people
2: it's going to be Kyle.
1: Yeah. But is he announcing his retirement, or there's a lot of rumors going around that, like, will he return for one more season because Leonard's back? And now there's talk that his longtime buddy, DeMar DeRozan, who of course was in the trade that got Kawhi to Toronto to win the championship. There's talk that DeMar could come back to Toronto.
2: I mean, I don't see Kyle playing again. He only played 14 games this season.
1: He hasn't,
2: and literally averaged 1 point.
1: Yeah.
2: Like, he's 40.
1: Done much.
2: No.
1: I mean, a great mentor to have. Maybe they have him around the team or something.
2: Well, yeah,
1: he could
2: be a team ambassador or something like that. But no, he's not going to come back and play.
1: No.
2: That's not going to happen. But DeRozan, I mean, that would be awesome. He never wanted to leave Toronto and was traded for Kawhi Leonard, and then they won the championship.
1: Right. And at the time, everyone was all like, wow, they got rid of DeMar.
2: He was not happy about it.
1: And Lowry were like best friends.
2: Yeah.
1: And then it was like, they trade him away, they get Kawhi, and they win.
2: Yeah.
1: Like,
2: I mean, the only
1: crazy
2: reason it worked was because they won the championship.
1: Yes.
2: Otherwise, who knows what happens with Lowry. Maybe he wants out.
1: Yeah.
2: You know, all that, the domino effect of all of that.
1: For sure. So.
2: I would love to see him just, you know, the veteran minimum and add him to the Raptors team. And that would be fantastic. He was still a solid player for Sacramento last year.
1: Yep.
2: You know, but we'll have to wait and see.
1: Absolutely. So, yeah. Some news to watch for later on this morning.
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4: Good morning. Canada has selected the preferred supplier for what is being called the largest defense procurement in the country's history. Prime Minister Mark Carney announced yesterday that ThyssenKrupp Marine Systems will begin negotiations to deliver up to 12 new submarines for the Royal Canadian Navy. Six will be maintained and serviced in Halifax.
5: I think it's reasonable to expect that there will be very substantial activity here in Halifax for decades as a consequence of this, as there will throughout Atlantic Canada.
4: The Prime Minister says the investment will secure Canada's coastlines and waters while creating enormous economic benefits for Canadian industries and workers. The first four submarines are expected to arrive in 2034. The RCMP say a wanted man from Moncton is in custody following a late-night search in the Annapolis Valley. On Friday, the Mounties responded to a report of an unwelcomed man at a home on Highway 201 in South Williamston, just east of Lawrencetown. The suspect fled in the nearby woods before officers arrived. Police later heard several possible gunshots, but no injuries were reported. An RCMP emergency response team and police dog services were called in, and a drone was able to detect the suspect's heat signature in the dense bush. RCMP say 33-year-old Jeffrey Allen Stoddart resisted and was bitten by a police dog during his arrest. A full burn ban is in effect across Nova Scotia as the province braces for its first prolonged dry spell of the summer. The full no-burn ban was implemented after a hot and hazy weekend. The forecast is showing only a slight chance of some showers later in the week, with no significant rain in the long-range forecast until possibly late next week. There are currently four wildfires listed as active in the province near Hubbards, Gatesbrook, Shubenacadie, and east of Advocate. All four are relatively small and considered fully under control. Canadian astronaut Jeremy Hansen is leaving the Canadian Space Agency after a career that included an historic mission around the moon. The agency says Hansen will step down in September to pursue new professional opportunities, but will remain a reservist with the Royal Canadian Air Force. Hansen became the first non-American to travel beyond low Earth orbit during NASA's Artemis II mission in April and the first person to speak French on the way to the moon. Prime Minister Mark Carney thanked Hansen for his service, saying his achievements inspired Canadians and advanced the country's role in space exploration. In sports, the United States is out of the World Cup after a 4-1 loss to Belgium. Earlier in the day, Spain advanced to the quarterfinals after a 1-0 win over Portugal to end Cristiano Ronaldo's World Cup career. In the majors, the Blue Jays were hammered by San Francisco 10-1, and the Yankees beat the Rays 5-1. Now you're up to date. I'm James Faulkner.
6: Thanks, James. Here's your latest forecast from Environment Canada. Sunny today, high of 28, Humidex 31, and a very high UV index. A few clouds tonight, fog patches overnight, low of 13, and a mix of sun and cloud tomorrow, high of 26, Humidex 29, and a very high UV index. Outside our studios, it's 11 at 7:04.
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0: Honeymoon Suite. On Wave Mornings, it's Mitch and James, 7-Eleven. And now for a look at what's trending. Big day yesterday with Canada's new submarine contract that was announced. We got more on that in just a moment. But first, all three host countries of the FIFA World Cup have now been eliminated after the U.S.'s 4-1 loss to Belgium yesterday, James.
1: You'd love to see it. With all the controversy about the red card being overturned and the player on the U.S. being allowed to play, and then the U.S. came out and played absolutely terribly. So, all three host countries are out. Belgium moves on to the next round.
0: Yeah, and Portugal eliminated as well. Cristiano Ronaldo's career,
1: His World Cup career for Cristiano Ronaldo is done. Yeah. And in typical Cristiano fashion, it was all about him after the game. And he was crying when he was leaving the pitch and whatever, and had some comments. And he's like, you know, I played for the national team for 23 years and won 3 titles. Before Cristiano, Portugal hadn't won anything. And then he just goes on to talk about all the stuff that he won. Never team, because it's a team. And undoubtedly, one of the greatest players to ever play.
0: For sure.
1: But just, it's that me attitude that has always rubbed people the wrong way. I'm not sad to see him go. I'll put it that way.
0: Fair enough.
1: Yeah.
0: Well, we're sad to see this guy go. Canadian astronaut Jeremy Hansen announced that he's leaving the Canadian Space Agency after a career that, of course, included his recent mission to around the moon, I should say.
1: Yeah, and I mean, honestly, there's not much else that he could do in his career. Yeah. I mean, he got a master's degree, I believe, in physics, and then had a decorated military career, and then hung out with the European Space Agency, and then with NASA, and then becomes an astronaut, and as you mentioned, the Artemis II mission around the moon, and made all sorts of history there for Canadian astronauts. And
0: pretty much done it all at this point. So
1: well, that's the thing, and almost like a speed run through everything that he did. So why not just kind of take a step back?
0: Yeah,
1: I'm sure he'll still be involved with the Canadian Space Agency in some capacity. But

0: from this company, so it kind of made sense to go with them for a similar supplier and equipment and so on. We're not going to see any of them. I believe it's the first four in 2034 is when we would see those, but both Germany and Norway are kind of setting aside one of their own subs, the production of them, to make sure Canada gets those first four. And yeah, at the end of the day, we're looking at 12 new subs, and the Prime Minister called it the largest military procurement in Canada's history, which over the life of the contract will be absolutely massive, but lots of jobs in Canada, lots of Canadian businesses that will benefit from this. And,
1: well, and they say even just the local spinoff they're talking about in Halifax alone is
0: going
1: to be
0: six of the subs are apparently going to be based in Halifax and then six on the West Coast. So that alone will be huge for, for us. And also the Royal Canadian Navy finally gets some equipment they need.
1: Absolutely. So, yeah, big announcement yesterday in Halifax with the Prime Minister, and Tim Houston was there, of course, for the announcement as well. So, yeah, some good news there. That's what's trending, 7:15.
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1: Had a couple birthdays to pass along this morning. First off, a happy 50th birthday to Derek Stevens. Lots of love from Natalie, Jack, and Nora. And happy 31st birthday to Molly Ryan / Mommy. That comes from Chad, Boyd, Hollis, and Goose.
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0: Twisted Sister on Wave Mornings. It's Mitch 725, and yes, Sony announcing last week they're going to stop producing physical PlayStation game discs starting in 2028, which has caused a major stir in the gaming world. Even retailers are pushing back hard, arguing that digital and physical games can coexist and that gamers should still have the option to own a physical copy that they can collect, trade, or resell. There's stores that are warning that going all digital could hurt consumer choice and leave players dependent on Sony's online store. Sony says that the move reflects the growing popularity of digital downloads, which already account for the vast majority of PlayStation game sales, but there's still a lot of gamers and retailers that fear it's the beginning of the end for physical game ownership. And yeah, like, I'm not a big gamer. Like, I think I got my kids a Switch here for Christmas this past year, and we have a couple games that most of them have been downloaded, but we have a few actual physical games that just comes with a little card. But I saw this video, and it was so true. It just shows that, like, you know, you look back on Christmas mornings, anybody that ever had a Nintendo or, you know, PlayStation back in the day, and that feeling when you opened up that game you really wanted for Christmas that year and getting it, it's just they can't take that away from us. And I feel like that's kind of the direction that it's kind of heading in, not being able to still have that same nostalgic feeling. Anyway, it's end of an era by the sounds of things.
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3: Good morning. Prime Minister Mark Carney has announced that German company TKMS has been chosen to build Canada's fleet of up to 12 new state-of-the-art submarines. At the announcement in Halifax, King's Hants MP Cody Blois says this is an historic procurement.
4: As the Prime Minister has mentioned, this is the largest defense procurement in the history of the country. The Prime Minister made very clear that the maintenance and the fact that the submarines are going to be based in Halifax and Vancouver, this is the home of the Royal Canadian Navy. Although we don't have statistics and numbers to back up exactly what was announced today, it's very clear this is going to be big news for Halifax. It's going to be big news for Nova Scotia, the entire region, and ultimately really important news for the Canadian Armed Forces and the Royal Canadian Navy.
3: The subs are meant to replace Canada's current fleet of four issue-plagued and British-made Victoria-class submarines, which were purchased in 1998. The first four new subs are expected by 2034. The town of Truro has approved the budget for the Rathies Link Community Centre following the recent decision made by Colchester County Council. Councillor Jim Fleming voted against the motion, voicing concerns with the significant drop in projected revenues. CAO Mike Dolter said while events are planned at the rec, there are none of the traditional larger or major events. Councillor Alison Graham also voted against approving the rec budget, saying she wasn't comfortable with the lack of numbers from the first quarter of the fiscal year to show progress on revenue generation outlined in the budget. Two people from Spring Hill are facing charges for a vehicle theft in Sackville, New Brunswick. RCMP say the incident happened June 21st when a woman was getting into her vehicle near a business. Police allege a man grabbed her keys, pushed her to the ground, and drove away in the vehicle. The victim sustained minor injuries and the vehicle was later recovered. 24-year-old Zachary Chatfield and 45-year-old Melissa Chatfield, both of Spring Hill, were arrested in Sackville on June 25th on robbery charges. A parade for a PWHL champion from Pictou County will be held this month in New Glasgow. Montreal Victoire head coach Corey Cheverie guided the team to its first PWHL title over Ottawa in May. The parade begins at 11 a.m. on July 17th, starting from the former Big Owls location. It will head to the Pictou County Wellness Center, where a meet and greet with Cheverie and the Walter Cup runs from 11:30 a.m. to 2:30 p.m. In sports, Belgium have knocked the co-host Americans out of the World Cup with a 4-1 victory last night. They'll face Spain in the quarterfinals following a 1-0 win over Portugal. The round of 16 wraps up today as Argentina plays Egypt and Switzerland faces Colombia. And in the majors, the Blue Jays fell 10-1 to the Giants and the Yankees beat the Rays 5-1. Now you're up to date. I'm James Faulkner.
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7: Here's your latest forecast from Environment Canada. Sunny today, high of 28, Humidex 31, and a very high UV index. A few clouds tonight, fog patches overnight, low of 13, and a mix of sun and cloud tomorrow, high of 26, Humidex 29, and a very high UV index. Outsider Studios, it's 12 at 7:35.
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1: Well, it probably could have saved a woman in BC a little bit of issues that I just came across a story today that she had a Tesla on Highway 1 through southeastern BC who was asleep.
0: And, I saw that video.
1: All the driving assists. And the person that reported them said that they saw two kids in the vehicle as well.
0: Oh, my God.
1: Yeah.
0: Yeah, she would. Honestly, I'm all for it, but like, they all need to be self-driving. Yeah. Like, we can't have people that are driving and then also have the self-driving as well.
1: Yeah.
0: So, I mean, I do like driving, so I don't know if I ever really want to lose that.
1: I very
0: that,
1: much like so. Driving, so I don't want to lose that.
0: No, but there's times where, you know, you're a little sleepy. Like, yeah, it'd be nice to kind of just lay back and have a little snooze and let somebody else drive.
1: Yep.
0: That's when you get somebody else that's with you to do the driving for you. So.
1: So I'll go with more than 5 years.
0: Yeah.
1: Like, it'll happen.
0: I think I'll go with that as well.
1: For commonplace, absolutely more than 5 years.
0: Yeah. At some point, it'll be, it is the future, right? So, anyway, let us know. WaveTuro.com. When do you think self-driving vehicles will be commonplace?
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0: Phil Collins, and Against All Odds on Wave Mornings, it's Mitch and James, 752. And now for a new edition of Discover the Cover, this morning featuring some Bryan Adams. Ever heard this song, James?
1: Doesn't sound familiar.
0: Well, it's called Summer of 69.
1: Oh, okay.
0: It's on that Reckless album that we played on Canada Day.
1: Sounds pretty catchy. I should listen to that.
0: It's pretty good, too. Do you know that Bowling for Soup did a cover of this song?
1: No.
0: Yes, they did. And it's pretty good.
1: Of course it is.

0: There you go.
1: Well, now I just want to listen to more Bowling for Soup, honestly. It's been a minute.
0: It has been a little bit, but yeah. I mean, it doesn't quite have the same appeal as like when the Ataris did, you know, the Don Henley's Boys of Summer, but still a pretty good one. So, found it very fitting now that we're in a summer,
2: absolutely,
0: right, for that one. Yeah.
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4: Good morning. Canada has selected the preferred supplier for what is being called the largest defense procurement in the country's history. Prime Minister Mark Carney announced yesterday that ThyssenKrupp Marine Systems will begin negotiations to deliver up to 12 new submarines for the Royal Canadian Navy. Six will be maintained and serviced in Halifax.
5: I think it's reasonable to expect that there will be very substantial activity here in Halifax for decades as a consequence of this, as there will throughout Atlantic Canada.
4: The Prime Minister says the investment will secure Canada's coastlines and waters while creating enormous economic benefits for Canadian industries and workers. The first four submarines are expected to arrive in 2034. The RCMP say a wanted man from Moncton is in custody following a late-night search in the Annapolis Valley. On Friday, the Mounties responded to a report of an unwelcomed man at a home on Highway 201 in South Williamston, just east of Lawrencetown. The suspect fled in the nearby woods before officers arrived. Police later heard several possible gunshots, but no injuries were reported. An RCMP emergency response team and police dog services were called in, and a drone was able to detect the suspect's heat signature in the dense bush. RCMP say 33-year-old Jeffrey Allen Stoddart resisted and was bitten by a police dog during his arrest. Nova Scotia is bracing for its first prolonged dry spell of the summer following a hot and hazy weekend. The forecast is showing only a slight chance of some showers later in the week, with no significant rain in the long-range forecast until possibly late next week. There are currently four wildfires listed as active in the province near Hubbards, Gatesbrook, Shubenacadie, and east of Advocate. All four are relatively small and considered fully under control. Canadian astronaut Jeremy Hansen is leaving the Canadian Space Agency after a career that included an historic mission around the moon. The agency says Hansen will step down in September to pursue new professional opportunities, but will remain a reservist with the Royal Canadian Air Force. Hansen became the first non-American to travel beyond low Earth orbit during NASA's Artemis II mission in April and the first person to speak French on the way to the moon. Prime Minister Mark Carney thanked Hansen for his service, saying his achievements inspired Canadians and advanced the country's role in space exploration. In sports, the United States is out of the World Cup after a 4-1 loss to Belgium. Earlier in the day, Spain advanced to the quarterfinals after a 1-0 win over Portugal to end Cristiano Ronaldo's World Cup career. In the majors, the Blue Jays were hammered by San Francisco 10-1, and the Yankees beat the Rays 5-1. Now you're up to date. I'm James Faulkner.
6: Thanks, James. Here's your latest forecast from Environment Canada. Sunny today, high of 28, humid X 31, and a very high UV index. A few clouds tonight, fog patches overnight, low of 13, and a mix of sun and cloud tomorrow, high 26, humid X 29, and a very high UV index. Outsider Studios, 12 degrees at 8:03.
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1: Every morning there's a halo hanging from the corner of my girlfriend's four-post bed.
2: Well, good morning to everyone except those driving in a roundabout. It's the first time in a while that I've almost had an incident.
3: Oh, no.
2: In the roundabout.
3: Somebody going the wrong way?
2: No. Yesterday, leaving here and heading up Willow Street and was going around the roundabout to hit McClure's Mills and, you know, leave.
3: Yeah.
2: And old guy in a truck who was in the far lane to turn right onto McClure's Mills and decided when I was coming at him that, no, he should floor it and go straight across.
3: No way.
2: Yeah.
3: Really?
2: And the vehicle that was next to him was surprised because they expected to be able to go straight across as well. I had to jam on my brakes. Didn't even look.
3: Yeah. Yeah.
2: So
3: I'd like to know how many of those close calls happen. Just in that roundabout in the run of a day.
2: Yeah. I mean, all around, all intersections.
3: Yeah.
2: It's not like, you know, the four-way stops that we have through this town are much better. Let's be honest here.
3: That is true.
2: But it's really got me thinking, you know, it might be time to get a dash cam.
3: Might not be a bad idea.
2: You know?
3: I see people like, get a dash cam, get a dash cam.
2: I know.
3: Get a dash cam.
2: I know.
3: Not a bad idea.
2: At least
3: I don't
2: have video of these idiots.
3: Yeah, exactly.
2: Anyway.
3: Good morning to everyone except the missing World Cup fan that was found safe after being unaware that the world was searching for him for 10 days. did you hear about this? This 65-year-old English soccer fan, Michael Hewitt, lost his phone during a stopover in Barcelona, couldn't access his tickets to leave. Ended up just spending 10 days in Barcelona watching World Cup matches at local pubs, just completely unaware that his family, the police, even Interpol were looking for him. And just eventually found him safe and sound, just hanging out at a pub, drinking, watching soccer.
2: So a couple things. First off, you're going to be lost for 10 days. Being lost in Barcelona, not that bad.
3: Not bad. Not
2: also,
3: bad.
2: He's English. They should have been scouring the pubs to start with.
3: That should have been the first clue.
2: Just all police, just check your local pub.

0: most corrupt sports organization out there, and this is just another reason why, with Trump getting involved and reversing a suspension and just all it was an absolute mess. And part of me does feel bad for, you know, the player and the team, because they didn't ask for
1: that. No, they did not.
0: But at the same time, made me root a little bit harder against against them, as if I needed more motivation to.
1: Yes,
0: and they played terribly.
1: Yes.
0: Belgium just wiped the floor with them. Yep. And now all of the co-hosts are out.
1: I was going to say, all the host country's done.
0: Yep.
1: Yeah. So there you go. And finally, good morning to everyone except the Blue Jays. These guys suck.
0: San Francisco, 15 games under 500, put a 10 spot up on the Jays. Hey, they scored for the first time in 30 innings.
1: Yeah.
0: So that's good.
1: Good thing they got that Hakamoto guy. He's been pretty good for them. So
0: he's it.
1: That's about where it ends.
2: Late mornings with Mitch.

0: Pat Benatar on Wave Mornings. It's Mitch and James, 823.
1: Ladies and gentlemen, welcome to the main event.
0: All right, here we go. Battle of the Dad jokes. James, I'm going to watch the World Cup tonight.
2: How are you?
0: Not really a soccer fan. Just here for the kicks.
2: Yeah.
0: At least that's my goal.
2: Yeah, okay.
0: Had a twofer there.
2: Yeah, if you'd stopped after the first one, it would have been
0: Yeah.
2: I gave my local food bank some cookies shaped like different countries. They thanked me for the donations.
0: X-Lax is apparently looking for a band to headline their next advertising campaign.
2: Oh, yeah?
0: Personally, I think the Go-Go's would be the perfect choice. If you need a song they could do, Wake Me Up Before You Go-Go.
2: Yeah,
0: I know that's Wham, but you know. Yeah.
2: Even Wham
0: they could sing that song.
2: That bad.
0: Wham wouldn't be bad either. It does come on.
2: We've improved
0: pretty
2: the jokes,
0: yes,
2: ladies and gentlemen. We've improved the jokes.
0: Yes, thank you. Applause for us. Yes. Thank you.
2: And finally, this will not be an improvement. I was abducted by aliens. They made me wash my hands, clean my room, and eat my vegetables. Turns out, I was on the mothership.
0: Yeah. We tried.
2: We did. Well,
0: we should have saved the X-Lax one for the end, but you can't win them all.
2: Yeah.
0: No, you
3: can't. Wave Mornings with Mitch.
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4: Good morning. Prime Minister Mark Carney has announced that German company TKMS has been chosen to build Canada's fleet of up to 12 new state-of-the-art submarines. At the announcement in Halifax, King's Hants MP Cody Blois says this is an historic procurement.
5: As the Prime Minister has mentioned, this is the largest defense procurement in the history of the country. The Prime Minister made very clear that the maintenance and the fact that the submarines are going to be based in Halifax and Vancouver, this is the home of the Royal Canadian Navy. Although we don't have statistics and numbers to back up exactly what was announced today, it's very clear this is going to be big news for Halifax. It's going to be big news for Nova Scotia, the entire region, and ultimately really important news for the Canadian Armed Forces and the Royal Canadian Navy.
4: The subs are meant to replace Canada's current fleet of four issue-plagued and British-made Victoria-class submarines, which were purchased in 1998. The first four new subs are expected by 2034. The town of Truro has approved the budget for the Rathieslink Community Centre following the recent decision made by Colchester County Council. Councillor Jim Fleming voted against the motion, voicing concerns with the significant drop in projected revenues. CAO Mike Dolter said while events are planned at the rec, there are none of the traditional larger or major events. Councillor Alison Graham also voted against approving the rec budget, saying she wasn't comfortable with the lack of numbers from the first quarter of the fiscal year to show progress on revenue generation outlined in the budget. Two people from Spring Hill are facing charges for a vehicle theft in Sackville, New Brunswick. RCMP say the incident happened June 21st when a woman was getting into her vehicle near a business. Police allege a man grabbed her keys, pushed her to the ground, and drove away in the vehicle. The victim sustained minor injuries and the vehicle was later recovered. 24-year-old Zachary Chatfield and 45-year-old Melissa Chatfield, both of Spring Hill, were arrested in Sackville on June 25th on robbery charges. A parade for a PWHL champion from Pictou County will be held this month in New Glasgow. Montreal Victoire head coach Corey Chevry guided the team to its first PWHL title over Ottawa in May. The parade begins at 11 a.m. on July 17th, starting from the former Big Owls location. It will head to the Pictou County Wellness Center, where a meet and greet with Chevry and the Walter Cup runs from 11:30 a.m. to 2:30 p.m. In sports, Belgium have knocked the co-host Americans out of the World Cup with a 4-1 victory last night. They'll face Spain in the quarterfinals following a 1-0 win over Portugal. The round of 16 wraps up today as Argentina plays Egypt and Switzerland faces Colombia. And in the majors, the Blue Jays fell 10-1 to the Giants and the Yankees beat the Rays 5-1. Now you're up to date. I'm James Faulkner.
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7: Here's your latest forecast from Environment Canada. Sunny today, high of 28, Humidex 31, and a very high UV index. A few clouds tonight, fog patches overnight, low 13, and a mix of sun and cloud tomorrow, high 26, Humidex 29, and a very high UV index. Outsider Studios, it's 15 at 834.
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0: 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Mitch and James, 842 on our Wave web poll today. Talk about self-driving vehicles, and when do you think they will be commonplace? 1 to 3 years? 3 to 5 years? More than 5 years? Never or not sure? 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And
1: I mean,
0: yes,
1: if you're not sure, just say more than 5 years.
0: I was thinking that, actually. Because anything more than 5 years would be more than 5 years.
1: Yeah, it could be. I don't know, 20 minutes.
0: Yeah, yeah. 87% of North Americans apparently have never been in, nor say they know anyone who has been in a self-driving car.
1: Yeah, same.
0: Which only follows that only 70% of surveyed respondents express comfort with riding in an anonymous vehicle, while nearly quadruple that amount reported feeling uncomfortable, despite the lack of adoption and perceived discomfort of anonymous vehicles.
1: Autonomous.
0: almost half of North Americans believe that self-driving cars will be widely available and safe by 2035.
1: So, yeah, I'll take that bet.
0: Yeah, yeah. I have seen there's people that I've, like, you know, other TV shows and whatnot, like going down to places in the U.S. where there's, like, Uber vehicles that are self-driving. Like, you get in, there's no driver. Mm-hmm. And, like, so they do, they're out there now.
1: Yeah.
0: It's just, like, when will, like, it'll be commonplace? I don't know. I mean, it's already happening in some areas. We haven't seen it around here. Like, we're usually the last to kind of get these things anyway, right?
1: We're having a hard enough time for people to go with, like, greener vehicles. I can't see, like, the autonomous ones being commonplace for quite some time.
0: Yeah.
1: I'm not against the idea. Not really for me, but yeah.
0: It needs to be all of the vehicles if it's going to be that.
1: Well, that's
0: though,
1: the thing, right?
0: Like, having the mix of both is just, I feel like, a recipe for disaster.
1: Yeah.
0: But anyway, let us know what you think. When do you think self-driving vehicles will be commonplace? Head to our website, thewavetruro.com, and let us know.
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0: That's the Eurythmics and Sweet Dreams on Wave Mornings. Mitch and James, 8:53. And now for the three stars of the show. Third star we'll give to the Toronto Raptors.
1: Whatever they got cooking up for today.
0: Yes.
1: It seems like it's going to be pretty simple. Just Kyle Lowry coming back to sign a one-day contract.
0: Yep.
1: Maybe they declare it Kyle Lowry Day.
0: Yes.
1: Something like that. But
0: yep.
1: Who knows what else they might have cooking.
0: Well, because there's a lot of rumors going around that DeMar DeRozan could be coming back to the Raptors. Of course,
1: yeah.
0: They got Kawhi Leonard back, who was an integral part of them winning the championship back in 2019.
1: They traded DeMar to acquire
0: right.
1: Kawhi to win the championship.
0: But yesterday it was announced that DeMar is being waived by the Sacramento Kings.
1: Yep.
0: So many speculating that he might end up returning to Toronto,
1: mm-hmm.
0: which wouldn't really, because he can still play, right?
1: Absolutely.
0: Like, Lowry, he's done. I mean, a lot of people are speculating whether or not Lowry like signs a contract to
1: no,
0: be with
1: you don't
0: the
1: even
0: team
1: get,
0: or something.
1: He's not even good enough at this point really
0: yeah,
1: for a bench
0: barely,
1: spot. Because that's what he was doing in Philly last
0: yeah.
1: year, and he literally averaged 1 point a game.
0: Yeah.
1: He played like 17 games, whereas
0: yeah.
1: DeMar actually played like 75, 76
0: yeah.
1: games, had like 18
0: points.
1: He's a
0: points. Starting guy.
1: Yeah.
0: So, yeah. Anyway, so we'll wait and see what happens there. But yeah, their press conference at, I think, 10:30 our time
1: something
0: is
1: like
0: when
1: that's
0: going to be taking place. So something to be watching for. Second star we'll give to Pictou County's own Corey Chevry, of course, head coach of the Montreal Victoire, who's going to be bringing the Walter Cup to Pictou County.
1: Yeah,
0: for
1: so,
0: a little parade celebration here in 10 days.
1: Yeah, next Friday, July 17th, there's going to be a parade around 11 o'clock heading towards Pictou County Wellness Center. Then
0: yep.
1: a meet and greet, and you get a photo taken with, assume, Corey and the Walter Cup.
0: Yeah.
1: And, yeah, it's just going to be a really good opportunity for the community to show up and celebrate one of their own.
0: Absolutely. So, yeah, next Friday that'll be taking place.
1: Yes.
0: And first star we'll give to new submarines.
1: Yes.
0: James, we're getting some subs.
1: Biggest military procurement deal in Canada's history.
0: Yep.
1: And it's going to create a lot of jobs, bring a lot of money here. And most importantly, the Royal Canadian Navy will finally have some subs that, knock on wood, work.
0: Yeah.
1: six be headquartered in Halifax, six on the West Coast. And, yeah, the first four supposed to arrive in 2034.
0: Yeah. And the big announcement, of course, was made yesterday in Halifax.
1: Yes.
0: Mark Carney was on hand, Tim Houston, and a bunch of other officials as well. And, yeah, big announcements. So some new submarines coming to the Navy. That's your three stars, 8:55.
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100.9 The Wave, and it's going to be a warm one today. Sunshine, 28, feeling like 31 with the Humidex, and tomorrow and Thursday looking much the same as well.

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5: Here's your latest Environment Canada weather forecast. Sunny today with a high of 28, except 20 near the coast, a humidex of 31, and a very high UV index. A few clouds tonight with fog patches overnight and a low of 13. And a mix of sun and cloud tomorrow with a high of 26, except 18 near the coast, a humidex of 29, and a very high UV index.
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1: Here's your latest Environment Canada weather forecast. Sunny today with a high of 28, except 20 near the coast, a humidex of 31, and a very high UV index. A few clouds tonight with fog patches overnight and a low of 13. And a mix of sun and cloud tomorrow with a high of 26, except 18 near the coast, a humidex of 29, and a very high UV index.
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1: Here's your latest Environment Canada weather forecast. Sunny today with a high of 28, except 20 near the coast, a humidex of 31, and a very high UV index. A few clouds tonight with fog patches overnight and a low of 13. And a mix of sun and cloud tomorrow with a high of 26, except 18 near the coast, a humidex of 29, and a very high UV index.
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1: Here's your latest Environment Canada weather forecast. Sunny today with a high of 28, except 20 near the coast, a humidex of 31, and a very high UV index. A few clouds tonight with fog patches overnight and a low of 13. And a mix of sun and cloud tomorrow with a high of 26, except 18 near the coast, a humidex of 29, and a very high UV index.
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100.9 on the way, Brian Adams and Mel C. When you're gone, it's Jeff checking back in for duty for another afternoon of fun and frivolity with the Arrows, Bob Seger coming up. But first, Nina, 99 Red Balloons, 80s, 90s, and more on the wave. You are-

0: There's Bob Seger working on those night moves. It's 100.9 The Wave. It's Jeff checking in. Another beauty day here in Churro, Colchester County. But is summer tops when it comes to the four seasons amongst the masses? Now, we've got some pretty interesting information on this to pass along based on some of the conversations we had on social media yesterday. Hang in there for that. That's coming up in just a few. Also around the corner with some Saga and Def Leppard. They'll be rocking next.
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0: Bare Naked Ladies, Lovers in a Dangerous Time. It's on 100.9 The Wave. It's Jeff hanging with you. Another beautiful summer's day here in Truro and Colchester County. Gotta love it. We were talking about yesterday the favorite seasons, and although you might think on the surface that summer would be immediately everybody's number one choice, not so much. Wanda Tanner, she's throwing down winter. Can you believe that? That's almost shocking. Teresa's going spring or fall, but mostly fall because of the vibrant beauty displayed with Mother Nature's paintbrush, as she puts it so elegantly. I like that. Teresa Connor, so beautiful, she says. And then Brian here says, Brian Rushton, he's got four favorite seasons. Football season, baseball season, hockey season, and basketball season. So I can relate to that. I like my sports, which is probably another reason why fall is my favorite season as well, because fall things really get cooking in the sports world. You got like the baseball playoffs on the go, and then you've got football season's really starting to cook at that point. Hockey season is starting again after a long summer of waiting for it, right? And basketball season not far behind there too. So yeah, those four seasons, not specifically weather related, but I understand what he's throwing down there.
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6: Here's your latest Environment Canada weather forecast. Sunny today with a high of 28, except 20 near the coast, a humidex of 31, and a very high UV index. A few clouds tonight with fog patches overnight and a low of 13. And a mix of sun and cloud tomorrow with a high of 26, except 18 near the coast, a humidex of 29, and a very high UV index.
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0: 100.9 of the Wave. There's Luba and How Many. It's Jeff with you. Four. That's how many Belgium scored last night. 4-1 in their win over the U.S. in the World Cup of Soccer. So they move into the quarterfinals. And I think a lot of people, let's be honest about it, a lot of people were hoping for Belgium last night. I know I certainly was, just based around the corruptness that went on with that red card with the U.S. player and Trump calling in the favor. And as bad as that was, which is really bad, even worse is that the guy from FIFA running the tournament, or whoever that guy is, he's like, yeah, sure, I'll reverse that. I mean, that the corruptness is just beyond, and really sheds a bad light on that tournament. But at least Belgium, well, I actually read earlier in the day that they might consider forfeiting, so I'm glad they didn't do that. But they definitely had some injustice there. But in the end, got the last laugh. Go Belgium, go.
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Haywire dropping the needle on Dan's Desire. It's 100.9 The Wave. It's Jeff hanging with you. Another beauty day here in Truro and Colchester County. Sunshine and that Humidex getting up to 31 degrees today. So keep the pets inside. Stay cool and enjoy another beautiful summer's day here. We got some great Big C and Eddie Money up ahead. But first, Paul McCartney and Wings, Band on the Run, 80s, 90s, and more on The Wave.

0: 100.9 The Wave. There is Eddie Money and Take Me Home tonight. It's Jeff hanging with you on your Tuesday afternoon. Thanks for tuning in. Big shout out to the Cobequid Hornets basketball team winning the silver medal, if you didn't hear, at the Special Olympics Provincial Games this past weekend in Antigonish. They went undefeated after five games, lost a heartbreaker, close one to Kings in the gold medal round, but that's the way it goes sometimes. So way to go, Hornets. Something very much to be proud of and an amazing accomplishment there. I wonder if I could get their autograph. Who am I kidding? They're probably too busy signing autographs for other people right now.
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0: Ace of Base and The Sign, 100.9 The Wave. Jeff with you on your sunny afternoon. Humidex temperatures today around 31 or so. So that's pretty warm. Not scorching hot, but still, that's pretty hot. So make sure you check in on, the elderly and vulnerable. Keep the pets inside. All that kind of thing. We got a bit of a mini heat wave on the go these days. How long will it last? Well, we'll check in on your weather coming up here in just a couple. Also around the corner with some Alanis Morissette and Elton John next.
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4: Wave weather.
5: Here's your latest Environment Canada weather forecast. Sunny today with a high of 28, except 20 near the coast, a humidex of 31, and a very high UV index. A few clouds tonight with fog patches overnight and a low of 13. And a mix of sun and cloud tomorrow with a high of 26, except 18 near the coast, a humidex of 29, and a very high UV index.
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3: Good afternoon. Truro Town Council has passed second reading of a new bylaw that aims at discouraging people from feeding deer and other wild animals. The Wildlife Feeding Prohibition bylaw would replace the existing Feeding of Wild Birds and Animal bylaw, which put the onus on the bylaw officer to actually see the animals being fed. New bylaw would prohibit people from placing or leaving food and other things that could encourage wildlife activity within the town. Minimum fines for illegal feeding are also increasing from $50 to $250, with a maximum fine of up to $1,000. Feeding birds is still allowed in Truro as long as feeders are at least 1.5 meters from the ground and 2 meters from shrubs, trees, or structures. The town of Truro has approved the budget for the Rath Eastland Community Center following the recent budget decision made by Colchester County Council. Councillor Jim Fleming voted against the motion, voicing concerns with a significant drop in projected revenues. CAO Mike Dolter did say that while events are planned at the rec, there are none of the traditional larger or major events in the works right now. Councillor Allison Graham also voted against approving the rec budget, saying she wasn't comfortable with the lack of numbers from the first quarter of the fiscal year to show that there's been any progress on revenue generation. The province is investing nearly $890,000 in rural economic development projects across Nova Scotia. Seven organizations are receiving funding for initiatives that focus on innovation, tourism, workforce development, and entrepreneurship. Projects include $150,000 for the Truro and Colchester Regional Enterprise Network to support a regional marketing initiative. Another $88,000 is going to a new pop-up business zone in Westville in Pictou County. Additional $244,000 innovation grant will also support Spark Nova Scotia. That's a startup competition for rural entrepreneurs. The province has the investments aimed to create new economic opportunities. The criminal case against the stepfather of two missing children in Pictou County has been adjourned again. Daniel Martel faces charges of sexual assault, assault, and forcible confinement involving an adult victim. According to the Herald, Martel's lawyer told court he's still waiting on evidence disclosure. Matter has now been set aside until September 3rd when Martel is expected to enter a plea. Charges have not been linked to the disappearance of Jack and Lily Sullivan, who disappeared in May of 2025 from the home that Martel shared with their mother. A 30-year-old man has died following a collision involving a dirt bike and a dump truck in the Annapolis Valley. RCMP said the crash happened Monday night around 9 o'clock on Prospect Road in Morristown, south of Berwick. 30-year-old Aylesford man driving the dirt bike was pronounced deceased at the scene. Driver and a passenger in the dump truck were not hurt. Road was closed for several hours following the collision, and police are asking anyone with information or dash cam video from the area to contact the King's District RCMP. A Lunenburg County woman will be sentenced in September for the death of her infant daughter in an off-road vehicle crash. 29-year-old Madison Elizabeth Parker of Western Shore pleaded guilty in court yesterday to criminal negligence causing the death of her 4-month-old daughter. Crown and defense lawyers are working on an agreed statement of facts prior to the sentencing hearing that's now been set for September 18th. Parker remains free on conditions in the meantime. The Lunenburg RCMP were called to the ATV crash in a logging road off of the 40s road in May of 2024. The infant later died from her injuries in hospital. Parker, along with a 52-year-old man and another child, were also taken to hospital for treatment. Police had alleged at the time that the driver's blood alcohol level was twice the legal limit. Parker had originally also been facing charges of impaired driving causing death and dangerous driving causing death. Halifax police are investigating a threatening racist tirade at the Costco in Bears Lake that was captured on video. Video circulating on platforms like Instagram and TikTok shows a man verbally abusing and threatening women wearing hijabs, including death threats and yelling for immigrants to leave the country. The video ends with the man knocking the camera away from whoever was filming it. Incident has drawn widespread condemnation, and Halifax police have confirmed that they are investigating. Maritime Launch Services has signed a deal with a German space company to build the launch complex for its spaceport in Nova Scotia. Iser Aerospace will build the dedicated launch complex for its Spectrum rocket, with construction expected to begin this year. The deal aims to see the first orbital launches from the Kanso area spaceport in 2028, with up to 40 launches each year by 2029. Officials say the partnership will strengthen Canada's access to space for commercial, civil, and defense missions. Maritime Launch Services announced the deal just a day after the federal government announced it intends to purchase Canada's next fleet of submarines from another German company, ThyssenKrupp Marine Systems. In sports, round of 16 action continues at the World Cup today, with defending champion Argentina staging a remarkable late comeback this afternoon to down Egypt 3-2. Argentina had been trailing 2-0 late in the game before rattling off three straight goals in the dying minutes. Today's other round of 16 game has Colombia facing Switzerland. And in the majors tonight, the Blue Jays continue their series in San Francisco. Now you're up to date. I'm Jeff Goodfellow.
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4: MP Alana Hurdle here. Let's be real for a second. When you hear a politician start talking, you are ready to tune out. But here's the thing. I don't want to talk. I became a member of Parliament because I wanted to listen. Because you know your problems better than anyone else ever will. So let's cut through all the noise, grab a seat, and work together in 2026.
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3: Here's your latest Environment Canada weather forecast. A few clouds this evening and overnight, some fog patches developing, low of 13. For Wednesday, a mix of sun and cloud, high tomorrow of 26. And for Thursday, a mix of sun and cloud and a high of 30.
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I'm still searching. There's Glass Tiger on 100.9 and the way I've been searching for a bug spray these last few days. Is it just me or the bugs, mosquitoes, like worse this year than last, or perhaps I'm way off base? I don't know. I'm just covered in bug bites here. My own doing in a lot of ways. I don't take care of myself where I should be, you know, looking at precautions and this type of measure as far as bug spray and whatnot, but I just go out there and whatever happens, and then I come back and complain about it. I don't know. Let me know. Is it worse out there this year than other years? We've got some Philip Bailey and Phil Collins coming up, also Len, but first Counting Crows. This is Mr. Jones. It's on 100.9. Wait.

0: 100.9 The Wave, Steal My Sunshine from Len. Jeff hanging with you. Is it just me or are the bugs worse this year than last year or the last previous years? Let's go to phones.
1: I'm surprised by the mosquito discussion.
0: Oh, okay. Yeah.
1: I was the last person I thought I'd ever hear admit this, but I feel like the mosquitoes are less this year. At least I've been complaining about them less. For me, and I'm so surprised because usually I'm just overrun with mosquitoes. Like, it's like the bane of my summer.
0: Yeah.
1: Other people, I thought it was everywhere that everybody would say, oh, no, the mosquitoes are whatever this year. They're not that bad, but you're getting them all. I mean, you know how you feel when a mosquito, when you're being swarmed by mosquitoes. I mean, you're being swarmed by mosquitoes. Ooh, which makes me wonder why it seems decreased down here. Like, where it's usually, even my wood guy would come here and he'd be like, oh God, I gotta leave. Your place is just horrible.
0: This is crazy, you know? Yeah.
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0: Honeymoon Suite, New Girl Now. It's on 100.9 The Wave. It's Jeff checking in. Month of July has already given us plenty to celebrate, especially weather-wise. And speaking of celebrating the month of July, Disability Pride Month is happening this month as well. There was a flag-raising ceremony at Town Hall yesterday. Disability Pride Month, celebrating identities, experiences, contributions of people with disabilities while recognizing disability as a natural part of human diversity. And as a collective group, we certainly welcome all of our disabled friends within our community and thank them for the contribution that they make.
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6: Here's your latest Environment Canada weather forecast. A few clouds this evening and overnight, some fog patches developing. Low of 13. For Wednesday, a mix of sun and cloud, high tomorrow of 26. And for Thursday, a mix of sun and cloud and a high of 30.
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0: 100.9 The Wave. There is the legendary Rolling Stones and Start Me Up back to 81. You think back then, the album was called Tattoo You, and that was kind of considered sort of almost a comeback album for the Stones, and they were considered like a little bit old. That was in 1981, and here we are 3 days away from the official release of a brand new, I don't know what this is going to be. I guess it's the 25th studio album. There, I just looked it up. 25th studio album for the Rolling Stones. It's called Foreign Tongues, and it's already gotten some good reviews ahead of the official release. There's been some singles already put out on streaming services if you want to check it out. But I've been on a Stones kick lately. I'm full disclosure, I'm a big Stones fan. And I read recently somebody was talking about a four-album run from the Rolling Stones, which was 1968, Beggar's Banquet, until Exile on Main Street, which was 72. So those albums were Beggar's Banquet, Let It Bleed, Sticky Fingers, and Exile on Main Street, and among maybe the best four-album run in the history of music. And we're talking classics there going back in the day. But what a career. And I guess as long as Mick and Keith are kicking, they'll still be kicking out new tunes. Foreign Tongues coming out on Friday.
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3: 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Rogers Sports and Media is cutting 230 jobs across the country and shutting down six radio stations, including its News Radio 95.7 station in Halifax. Six stations based in Vancouver, Calgary, Halifax, and Kitchener, Ontario all abruptly went off the air today. Roughly 80 employees are affected by the radio station closures, while the remaining 150 positions being cut are in production, television, or at the corporate level. Rogers says declining advertising revenue and changing audience habits forced the decision. Truro Town Council has passed second reading of a new bylaw that aims at discouraging people from feeding deer and other wild animals. The Wildlife Feeding Prohibition Bylaw would replace the existing Feeding of Wild Birds and Animal Bylaw, which put the onus on the bylaw officer to actually see the animals being fed. New bylaw would prohibit people from placing or leaving food and other things that could encourage wildlife activity within the town. Minimum fines for illegal feeding are also increasing from $50 to $250, with a maximum fine of up to $1,000. Feeding birds is still allowed in Truro as long as feeders are at least 1.5 meters from the ground and 2 meters from shrubs, trees, or structures. The town of Truro has approved the budget for the Rath Eastland Community Center following the recent budget decision made by Colchester County Council. Councillor Jim Fleming voted against the motion, voicing concerns with a significant drop in projected revenues. CAO Mike Dolter did say that while events are planned at the rec, there are none of the traditional larger or major events in the works right now. Councillor Alison Graham also voted against approving the rec budget, saying she wasn't comfortable with the lack of numbers from the first quarter of the fiscal year to show that there's been any progress on revenue generation. The province is investing nearly $890,000 in rural economic development projects across Nova Scotia. Seven organizations are receiving funding for initiatives that focus on innovation, tourism, workforce development, and entrepreneurship. Projects include $150,000 for the Truro and Colchester Regional Enterprise Network. That's to support a regional marketing initiative. Another $88,000 is going to a new pop-up business zone in Westville in Pictou County. Additional $244,000 innovation grant will also support Spark Nova Scotia. That's a startup competition for rural entrepreneurs. The province has the investments aimed to create new economic opportunities. The criminal case against the stepfather of two missing children in Pictou County has been adjourned again. Daniel Martel faces charges of sexual assault, assault, and forcible confinement involving an adult victim. According to the Herald, Martel's lawyer told court he's still waiting on evidence disclosure. Matter has now been set aside until September 3rd when Martel is expected to enter a plea. Charges have not been linked to the disappearance of Jack and Lily Sullivan, who disappeared in May of 2025 from the home that Martel shared with their mother. A 30-year-old man has died following a collision involving a dirt bike and a dump truck in the Annapolis Valley. RCMP said the crash happened Monday night around 9 o'clock on Prospect Road in Morristown, south of Berwick. 30-year-old Aylesford man driving the dirt bike was pronounced deceased at the scene. Driver and a passenger in the dump truck were not hurt. Road was closed for several hours following the collision, and police are asking anyone with information or dash cam video from the area to contact the King's District RCMP. Halifax police are investigating a threatening racist tirade at the Costco in Bears Lake that was captured on video. Video circulating on platforms like Instagram and TikTok shows a man verbally abusing and threatening women wearing hijabs, including death threats and yelling for immigrants to leave the country. The video ends with the man knocking the camera away from whoever is filming it. Incident has drawn widespread condemnation, and Halifax police have confirmed that they are investigating. Maritime Launch Services has signed a deal with a German space company to build the launch complex for its spaceport in Nova Scotia. Iser Aerospace will build the dedicated launch complex for its Spectrum rocket, with construction expected to begin this year. The deal aims to see the first orbital launches from the Kanso area spaceport in 2028, with up to 40 launches each year by 2029. Officials say the partnership will strengthen Canada's access to space for commercial, civil, and defense missions. Maritime Launch Services announced the deal just a day after the federal government announced it intends to purchase Canada's next fleet of submarines from another German company, ThyssenKrupp Marine Systems. In sports, round of 16 action continues at the World Cup today with defending champion Argentina staging a remarkable late comeback this afternoon to down Egypt 3-2. Argentina had been trailing 2-0 late in the game before rattling off three straight goals in the dying minutes. Today's other round of 16 game has Colombia facing Switzerland. And in the majors tonight, the Blue Jays continue their series in San Francisco. Now you're up to date. I'm Jeff Goodfellow.
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2: Wave weather.
3: Here's your latest Environment Canada weather forecast. A few clouds this evening and overnight with some fog patches developing. Low of 13. For Wednesday, a mix of sun and cloud, high tomorrow of 26. And for Thursday, a mix of sun and cloud and a high of 30.
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Huey Lewis in the news. 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What a run they had in the decade that was the 80s. One of their big ones there. 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

0: 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There is The Motels back to 1982 with one of those sneaky good 80s tunes that in a lot of cases gets overlooked. Only The Lonely, one of the reasons I love the all 80s feel good drive home. 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It's Jeff checking in, wrapping up the all 80s show per se as we get back to 1977. Heading off to Margaritaville with Jimmy Buffett next.
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0: 100.9 of the Wave, Stars on 54. If you could read my mind, and if you could read mine, you would know that I was thinking about chocolate. It's World Chocolate Day, although I wasn't aware of some of these unwritten rules regarding chocolate, and perhaps you're not as well. Have a listen.
1: Today is World Chocolate Day.
2: Chocolate.
1: And chocolate comes with a certain set of unwritten rules we should probably point out. So, here they are.
3: Yummy, yummy!
1: The first rule of chocolate is, if someone says, help yourself, they absolutely do not mean, help yourself.
3: What?
1: There's a secret number of chocolates they're hoping you'll take, and if you exceed it, prepare to be judged like you just committed a felony.
4: I will kill you.
1: The second rule? Chocolate eaten while standing near the pantry doesn't count.
5: Oh, thank God.
1: The FDA hasn't technically confirmed this rule, but nobody's really interested in funding a study, so we'll just assume it's true.
6: Sweet.
1: Which leads us directly into the third rule. Broken chocolate has no calories.
7: Really?
1: That's because it already fell apart, so the damage is done. Duh.
6: Oh, right.
1: Rule number four, fun-sized chocolate is not fun.
6: Nope, never.
1: In fact, there's nothing fun about it unless you eat at least 10 of them at once.
8: Now that's more like it.
1: Rounding things out is unwritten rule of chocolate number five. Serving size doesn't mean a thing.
9: Ooh, that's a relief.
1: After all, having a serving size of two squares is like saying the serving size for Netflix is one episode. How incredibly stupid. But these have been the five unwritten rules of chocolate.
6: Thanks.
1: And just to clear something up, a chocoholic is not someone who's addicted to chalk. That's an entirely different group of people you can learn more about on TLC.
10: Gross.
1: Happy World Chocolate Day. And always remember that the term resealable bag is just the manufacturer being wildly optimistic.
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14: Wave weather.
15: Here's your latest Environment Canada weather forecast. A few clouds this evening and overnight with some fog patches developing. Low of 13. For Wednesday, a mix of sun and cloud. High tomorrow of 26. And for Thursday, a mix of sun and cloud and a high of 30.
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Something from Chumbawamba, 80s, 90s, and more. It's Jeff hanging with you with some Bare Naked Ladies. It's All Been Done. It's 100.9 The Wave.

0: 100.9 The Wave. There's Alanis Morissette and Ironic. Jeff saying good afternoon over there on the 100.9 Wave Vogue Optical web poll. We're talking about self-driving vehicles this afternoon. And when do you think those type of vehicles will actually be commonplace within the future, if at all, whether it be 1 to 3 years, 3 to 5 years, more than 5 years, never, or you're just not sure. Self-driving vehicles, that's the Wave web poll for today. You can vote over there at thewavechuro.com. I know one thing's for sure, a few people could use them.
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100.9 The Wave, Send Me a Miracle from Paul Janz. It's Jeff hanging with you through till 7 o'clock tonight. Thanks for coming along on your Tuesday evening. Going to throw some Taylor Dane your way. Platinum Blonde up ahead too, but first Smokey Robinson and the Miracles. The Tears of a Clown, 80s, 90s, and more. It's on the way.

100.9 The Wave, Platinum Blonde, and Situation Critical. It's Jeff with you through till 7 o'clock tonight. 100th anniversary for the Royal Canadian Legion in 2026. 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

0: Thinking Like a Sunset, Tom Cochran, 100.9 The Wave. Not sure there'll be much of a sunset tonight. A few clouds rolling in this evening. Low of 13. We'll be back with some sunshine for tomorrow. And looks to be another pretty warm day tomorrow. Humidex at around 29. And the next couple days, certainly going to get some more sunshine. So we'll take a peek towards your weather forecast, both as far as tomorrow and a little bit long range. Coming up here in just a couple minutes, also around the corner with Ace of Base and Stampeders up next.
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2: Here's your latest Environment Canada weather forecast. A few clouds this evening and overnight with some fog patches developing. Low of 13 for Wednesday, a mix of sun and cloud, high tomorrow of 26. And for Thursday, a mix of sun and cloud and a high of 30.
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0: 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There is Roxette and Listen to Your Heart. Jeff checking in. If you're a fan of the Jays, how much is your heart even in it at this point, or how much is it breaking as loss after loss after loss continues to pile up? A 10-1 drubbing last night in San Francisco. They'll go again this evening. Another late one as they're on the road against the Giants, but things are getting pretty ugly. It can't get any worse, right? Well, yeah, I suppose it could always get worse. Have yourself a great Tuesday night. I'll be checking back in with you tomorrow at around 2. Mitch and James tomorrow on that morning show kicking off at 6, so be sure to join them. Take care of yourself, and hopefully we'll talk to you soon.
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